0: Orglane, great answer. I'd love to talk about some of your music and your songwriting process. I know you are a musician, you write your own songs. So where does inspiration come from for you when you're writing?
1: Good question. Inspiration comes from really everywhere. I like to think it's more about listening to the world and the whispers as opposed to, trying to create it. When you're open to things like that, you just get the inspiration from anywhere. I'll tell you really quick, the song Only Angel, I felt it floating around my head for a few days before I finally even heard what it sounded like on a guitar.
2: You are the
1: Once I found it, that one came together very quickly. So you never know when and where it's going to hit, and you never even know how it's going to feel, but just be open to it, and that's how I do my music.
0: Kind of like that old saying, make sure you always have a pen and paper handy so you can kind of jot down any notes real quick so you don't forget them, eh?
1: Or your voice memo app.
0: Even better, because then you get to hear it. See, this is the new technology. I'm too old for this stuff. When you're writing your songs or you're working on a riff or something that you want to get out and it's just not coming together, does it come to a point where you say, okay, I'm done with this one and move on, or do you kind of stick with it?
1: It depends. If I hear a song in my head and I really want to hear that song, eventually I'll figure out that part. But it might require putting the song down for a little bit. Maybe trying to focus on something else, because then you never know what can happen. Very rarely have I scrapped a song. However, sometimes they get lost. They just sort of get lost in the sands of time.
0: You are actually recording a lot of music right now in studio. So what got you to that point? Like from, you're writing your songs at home on a couch or basement, whatever you're doing, you're writing as a lot of up and coming bands do. What got you to get out and into the studio to really pursue this?
1: The motivation came from the fact that I wanted to be serious about my art, about my career, so to speak. And I just knew that if I'm going to be a serious artist, then I have to be working in serious studios with serious, people, musicians and producers who know what they're doing, who believe in the project. I believe very highly that, if I'm going to make a product that people are going to listen to, it needs to be the highest quality that I can bring. That's all. So I always knew that the studio was part of it.
0: How do you choose your studio based on that?
1: You know what? Vibes. The producers I'm working with know the dope studios to go to, and they're gonna say, let's try this one or let's try that one, and I'm pretty open. As long if he says it's good, let's do it.
0: Always stay positive. Has been my motto through life. Just say yes.
3: Yeah. Nice.
0: Any advice you'd give another up-and-coming artist to get themselves in the studio for the first time? Like what to kind of expect when they go into the studio?
1: Okay, here's my favorite piece of advice for an artist in the studio. The takes that you're doing, there's no such thing as a demo take. Do every take like you're going to use it. Take the time you have in the studio, turn it into quantum minutes, make it the most effective that you can. Every take is the best take that you can bring.
0: I like that. Strong words of advice right there.
3: Yeah.
0: Give it your all every single time. Exactly.
3: Yeah.
0: When you go live, I mean, you're going to be playing some live shows coming up as well. What's your stage presence like? What's your energy level? Like, describe the live show.
1: A live show, it depends on the venue, always depends on the crowd, because you have to sort of go with the room. However, let me put it like this. If I'm a little bit, a little bit more free to go, a little bit more nuts, I'm probably going to end up doing that, getting a little bit crazy, I'm an entertainer, I can't help it. When I get up on that stage, I just do it. So it really depends on the situation. However, I tend towards a more exciting if the vibe calls for it, of course.
0: Of course, yeah. Well, that sounds awesome to me.
3: Made and Played in Canada. We're back after this.
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6: Moose weather.
7: Partly cloudy skies tonight, dropping down to a low of 11. For tomorrow, mainly cloudy. A few showers beginning in the afternoon. Windy at times, the high 19. And for the weekend, Saturday, clearing, the high 19. And on Sunday, cloudy with a good chance of showers, the high 19.
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9: Welcome back. Hey, Glenn. So, big question for you. You have two songs on the burner, we'll say. Can we talk a little bit about Way Home, the birth of Way Home? You have some great stories about that song?
10: I love that song. So I came up with that song a few years ago, many years ago now, originally the riff on the piano. However, I brought it to my producer here, and we started it in one studio in Europe. We started on the synthesizer, and the song started coming together. And then we had to take it back to the next studio in Canada to finish it off. So the best part I love about this song is that we had most of it done. However, we were running out of time. We were super hungry that day. We hadn't eaten all day, tired, dehydrated. As one tends to get into the studio, you lose track of the time. And we just wanted to go eat. Our restaurant was closing. And Henry says to me, "Yo, man, you just got to give me just a few things so I can take it home to my studio and get some work done. And we can re-record everything later, but let's just get something." I'm like, "Okay, let's do it." The guitar lines, pretty much one take, solo one take. We got in there, the main vocal line, one take. Maybe we did a couple backup vocals just to fill it up. And we says, "Okay, that's great. We can go eat." Henry, about a week later, he sends me or something, the WAV file or whatever we call it. And he says, "This sounds great. We don't have to redo anything." Oh, great. We're done. Basically, let me just say one thing about being in the studio. It helps to be hungry.
9: One take wonder. One take wonder.
10: You should be hungry in the studio. Save your eating until they're done.
9: Nice. You know, that was going to be one of my questions. Yeah, the last time you were really inspired to write while I was really hungry. Let's take a listen to Way Home. Stop it.

0: That's great, especially knowing the story beforehand, Glenn. Can we move into why? What's the story behind why?
1: So why is another story. A lot of energy that I put into that song. I came up with the riff many years ago on a piano, and I just recently, let's just say I was going through a bit of a harder time, as people tend to do in their lives, and I just needed to put this energy somewhere, and the words finally came to this beautiful piano riff that I had. And, you know, I just knew I needed to take it to the studio as quickly as I could. So I took it in last summer. It was fresh, hot, right off my mind or whatever. And I just remember it came together so well, as these songs do when the energy is behind them. And the feeling was great to hear it finally.
0: Because you were holding on to it for so long. Does that happen a lot with music? Like a note or a hook or a bridge, something sticks with you and finding the words, you just got to put it away and then come back to it?
1: Often, yeah. The thing about me with lyrics is I can't force them, and I don't like to try and force them. So usually I have to find that piece that just comes in, and then the rest I can craft around it. But I have to be open. Like, I have to hear the whispers and let the whispers do their thing.
0: This is Why, a Made in Played in Canada.

0: That's promising, Glenn. You worked hard in the studio with those. The takeaway are the stories that you've told us. And I guess if it's one thing that Amy, Sheldon, and myself can say to new artists, always hold on to those stories, because the best songs have the best stories and the emotions that come with them. If you can make a listener feel those emotions.
1: Yeah, absolutely.
0: Really appreciate your time, Glenn. 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
5: Moose weather.
6: Partly cloudy skies tonight, dropping down to a low of 11. For tomorrow, mainly cloudy, a few showers beginning in the afternoon, windy at times, the high 19. And for the weekend, Saturday, clearing, the high 19. And on Sunday, cloudy with a good chance of showers, the high 19.
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6: Partly cloudy skies tonight, dropping down to a low of 11. For tomorrow, mainly cloudy, a few showers beginning in the afternoon, windy at times, the high 19. And for the weekend, Saturday, clearing, the high 19. And on Sunday, cloudy with a good chance of showers, the high 19.
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3: Moose weather.
4: Partly cloudy skies tonight, dropping down to a low of 11. For tomorrow, mainly cloudy. A few showers beginning in the afternoon. Windy at times, the high 19. And for the weekend, Saturday, clearing, the high 19. And on Sunday, cloudy with a good chance of showers, the high 19.
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7: Moose weather.
8: Partly cloudy skies tonight, dropping down to a low of 11. For tomorrow, mainly cloudy, a few showers beginning in the afternoon, windy at times, the high 19. And for the weekend, Saturday, clearing, the high 19. And on Sunday, cloudy with a good chance of showers, the high 19.
9: The days are getting longer, and the shorts are getting shorter.
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5: Moose weather.
6: Partly cloudy skies tonight, dropping down to a low of 11. For tomorrow, mainly cloudy. A few showers beginning in the afternoon. Windy at times, the high 19. And for the weekend, Saturday, clearing, the high 19. And on Sunday, cloudy with a good chance of showers, the high 19.
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4: Moose weather.
5: Partly cloudy skies tonight, dropping down to a low of 11. For tomorrow, mainly cloudy, a few showers beginning in the afternoon, windy at times, the high 19. And for the weekend, Saturday, clearing, the high 19. And on Sunday, cloudy with a good chance of showers, the high 19.
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3: Moose weather.
4: Partly cloudy skies tonight, dropping down to a low of 11. For tomorrow, mainly cloudy. A few showers beginning in the afternoon. Windy at times, the high 19. And for the weekend, Saturday, clearing, the high 19. And on Sunday, cloudy with a good chance of showers, the high 19.
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7: Mainly cloudy skies today. A few showers beginning this afternoon. Today's high 19. For tonight, cloudy with a slight chance of showers. The low 10. Tomorrow, Saturday, clearing. The high 19. And on Sunday, cloudy with a good chance of showers. The high 19.
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Mainly cloudy skies today. A few showers beginning this afternoon. Today's high 19. For tonight, cloudy with a slight chance of showers, the low 10. Tomorrow, Saturday, clearing, the high 19. And on Sunday, cloudy with a good chance of showers, the high 19.

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Van concert happening this Monday night at the Pacific Palisades. 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Mainly, what is Todd?

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2: Weather. Mainly cloudy skies today. A few showers beginning this afternoon. Today's high 19. For tonight, cloudy with a slight chance of showers, the low 10. Tomorrow, Saturday, clearing, the high 19. And on Sunday, cloudy with a good chance of showers, the high 19.
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0: Mainly cloudy skies today. A few showers beginning this afternoon. Today's high 19. For tonight, cloudy with a slight chance of showers, the low 10. Tomorrow, Saturday, clearing, the high 19. And on Sunday, cloudy with a good chance of showers, the high 19.
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1: Mainly cloudy skies today. A few showers beginning this afternoon. Today's high 19. For tonight, cloudy with a slight chance of showers. The low 10. Tomorrow, Saturday, clearing. The high 19. And on Sunday, cloudy with a good chance of showers. The high 19.
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1: Mainly cloudy skies today. A few showers beginning this afternoon. Today's high 19. For tonight, cloudy with a slight chance of showers, the low 10. Tomorrow, Saturday, clearing, the high 19. And on Sunday, cloudy with a good chance of showers, the high 19.

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1: Mainly cloudy skies today. A few showers beginning this afternoon. Today's high 19. For tonight, cloudy with a slight chance of showers. The low 10. Tomorrow, Saturday, clearing. The high 19. And on Sunday, cloudy with a good chance of showers. The high 19.
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0: Mainly cloudy skies today. A few showers beginning this afternoon. Today's high 19. For tonight, cloudy with a slight chance of showers, the low 10. Tomorrow, Saturday, clearing, the high 19. And on Sunday, cloudy with a good chance of showers, the high 19.
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2: Mainly cloudy skies today. A few showers beginning this afternoon. Today's high 19. For tonight, cloudy with a slight chance of showers, the low 10. Tomorrow, Saturday, clearing, the high 19. And on Sunday, cloudy with a good chance of showers, the high 19.
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2: Born to Gleben, Glausen, Globen.

Mainly cloudy skies today. A few showers beginning this afternoon. Today's high 19. For tonight, cloudy with a slight chance of showers, the low 10. Tomorrow, Saturday, clearing, the high 19. And on Sunday, cloudy with a good chance of showers, the high 19.

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2: Mainly cloudy skies today, a few showers beginning this afternoon. Today's high 19. For tonight, cloudy with a slight chance of showers, the low 10. Tomorrow, Saturday, clearing, the high 19. And on Sunday, cloudy with a good chance of showers, the high 19.
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1: Mainly cloudy skies today. A few showers beginning this afternoon. Today's high 19. For tonight, cloudy with a slight chance of showers. The low 10. Tomorrow, Saturday, clearing. The high 19. And on Sunday, cloudy with a good chance of showers. The high 19.
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1: Good morning, I'm Casey Kenny. A brush fire near Roebuck is under investigation. Grenville County OPP say they responded to the blaze on County Road 18 near the intersection of Hall Road around 1:45 p.m. Wednesday. Police say it appeared as though the fire was set on purpose. Anyone with information on the incident is asked to contact police or Crime Stoppers. The Edwardsburg Cardinal Firefighters Association is being recognized for supporting the mental health of first responders. The association has received an award from First Responders United, a nonprofit organization that provides therapeutic retreat programs and mental health support for first responders dealing with operational stress, injuries, and PTSD. Officials say their work helps firefighters, paramedics, police officers, dispatchers, nurses, correctional officers, and other first responders access healing, peer support, and recovery resources specifically designed for the unique challenges of the profession. In 2025 alone, the association donated over $5,000 to support the FRU's important work. Association officials say the donation would not be possible without the generosity, dedication, and ongoing support of its members and the community. You're being called upon to roll up your sleeve and give the gift of life. Canadian Blood Services has issued an urgent appeal for O-positive blood, which they say can be used to treat any patient with a positive Rh blood type, making a big difference in emergency situations. While an upcoming blood donor clinic in Kempville on June 18th is fully booked, local volunteers say donors can always attend the main clinic in Ottawa 6 days a week. New and recent donors can call CBS or visit their website to learn more. You're being thanked in advance for anything you can do to help answer the appeal. And check your pocket change. The Royal Canadian Mint has issued a commemorative circulation loonie for the 2026 FIFA World Cup. It's a colorized coin, including a maple leaf mosaic emblem in shades of red, a soccer ball, the official World Cup emblem, and the names of the two Canadian host cities, Toronto and Vancouver. Canada's group stage games are being played at BMO Field and BC Place. Be the first to know. Sign up and get news alerts delivered directly to your inbox at mykempvillenow.com.
2: Moose weather. In North Grenville, it's 13. A mix of sun and cloud this morning with a few showers and strong winds up to 50 kilometers an hour this afternoon. The high 20. Chance of showers this evening. Cloudy overnight. A low of 9. And for the weekend, sunny Saturday and a risk of a thunderstorm on Sunday. The high both days, 20.
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We made it to Friday. Thanks for tuning in to Moose Mornings. That was Daft Punk, Pharrell Williams, Get Lucky on 97.5 Moose FM. Showers and strong winds this afternoon, high of 20. Right now it's 13. I'm Peter T, and I got a couple of weddings to go to this summer, and one of them is this weekend. And it got me thinking, we always hear about how expensive weddings are for the bride and groom. The venue, the flowers, the food, the DJ, but nobody talks about what it costs to actually attend a wedding anymore, especially when it's out of town. Because the second that invitation arrives, you realize this isn't just a nice evening, this is now a financial event. And weddings costs in Canada have climbed steadily over the last decade, but guest costs have too. People are traveling further, staying overnight more often, and attending multiple wedding-related events. By the time summer's over, you've spent enough money celebrating love that you need financial counseling. And you can't even complain because weddings are supposed to be joyful. Meanwhile, you're sitting there calculating fuel costs while pretending to be excited about centerpiece arrangements. So today, we're diving into the hidden cost of being a wedding guest. Now, here's Doucette and Mama Let Him Play on Moose FM.

0: showers and strong winds this afternoon. High of 20. Right now it's 13 with Blue Rodeo's 5 days in May. 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I'm Peter T on 97.5 Moose FM in Kempville. And one of the first things you have to do after getting a wedding invitation now is book time off work. And depending on the wedding date and distance, that can get expensive real fast, because if it's a Friday wedding out of town, congratulations. Now you're using vacation days to watch two people cut cake. And if you work weekends, good luck. Now you're swapping shifts, begging coworkers for favors, and suddenly your social calendar feels like military logistics. Then there's childcare and pet care, because not every wedding is kid-friendly. So now you're paying a babysitter while also buying a wedding gift for people who specifically requested no children, please. And pet boarding, that adds up fast too, especially if your dog requires the emotional support level of a small celebrity. Some boarding services now cost almost as much as hotel rooms. And studies have shown Canadians are increasingly factoring childcare and pet care into travel decisions, because those extra expenses can quietly double the cost of a weekend away. That's the sneaky thing about weddings. The invitation says, join us for a special day. What it really means is, please prepare a detailed financial spreadsheet.
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6: Moose weather.
0: In North Grenville, it's 13. A mix of sun and cloud this morning with a few showers and strong winds up to 50 kilometers an hour this afternoon. The high 20. Chance of showers this evening, cloudy overnight, a low of 9. And for the weekend, sunny Saturday and a risk of a thunderstorm on Sunday. The high both days, 20.
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1: Good morning, I'm Casey Kenny. A brush fire near Roebuck is under investigation. Granville County OPP say they responded to the blaze on County Road 18 near the intersection of Hall Road around 1:45 p.m. Wednesday. Police say it appeared as though the fire was set on purpose. Anyone with information on the incident is asked to contact police or Crime Stoppers. The Edwardsburg Cardinal Firefighters Association is being recognized for supporting the mental health of first responders. The association has received an award from First Responders United, a nonprofit organization that provides therapeutic retreat programs and mental health support for first responders dealing with operational stress, injuries, and PTSD. Officials say their work helps firefighters, paramedics, police officers, dispatchers, nurses, correctional officers, and other first responders access healing, peer support, and recovery resources specifically designed for the unique challenges of the profession. In 2025 alone, the association donated over $5,000 to support the FRU's important work. Association officials say the donation would not be possible without the generosity, dedication, and ongoing support of its members and the community. You're being called upon to roll up your sleeve and give the gift of life. Canadian Blood Services has issued an urgent appeal for O-positive blood, which they say can be used to treat any patient with a positive Rh blood type, making a big difference in emergency situations. While an upcoming blood donor clinic in Kempville on June 18th is fully booked, local volunteers say donors can always attend the main clinic in Ottawa 6 days a week. New and recent donors can call CBS or visit their website to learn more. You're being thanked in advance for anything you can do to help answer the appeal. And check your pocket change. The Royal Canadian Mint has issued a commemorative circulation loonie for the 2026 FIFA World Cup. It's a colorized coin, including a maple leaf mosaic emblem in shades of red, a soccer ball, the official World Cup emblem, and the names of the two Canadian host cities, Toronto and Vancouver. Canada's group stage games are being played at BMO Field and BC Place. Be the first to know. Sign up and get news alerts delivered directly to your inbox at mykempvillenow.com.
2: Moose weather.
3: In North Grenville, it's 13. A mix of sun and cloud this morning with a few showers and strong winds up to 50 kilometers an hour this afternoon. The high 20. Chance of showers this evening, cloudy overnight, a low of 9. And for the weekend, sunny Saturday and a risk of a thunderstorm on Sunday. The high both days, 20.
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0: 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Right now, it's 13. I'm Peter T, and I have Coach Parks, Tanya, and some young women that'll be making history tonight in the Jaguars home opener. So, ladies, what does tonight mean for you?
1: First women's tackle team for Kempville, making history.
2: It's really exciting.
1: It's really exciting. So it's definitely different. Like, we came like a pretty long way from the beginning. Yeah, a lot of us were like just beginners, didn't know much about it, and now like we have our second game.
2: And we had never had gear on before or anything. We were just in a gym.
1: It was a huge adjustment.
0: How do you feel about the team?
2: It's really good progress. It feels like amazing because we didn't have a team until this year, so it feels really good to be a part of that. It feels great because your friends, not just in football, your friends outside, and you create a really good bond to have. And it's just the chemistry on the field is such a good thing.
0: Chemistry on and off the field is important, and it is going to be an exciting night tonight. So come out and support this historic moment tonight, 7 p.m. kickoff on the Kempville campus field. So ladies, let's hear that battle cry.
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0: Hoobastank, Tank, The Reason, kicking off your Friday. Showers and strong winds this afternoon, a high of 20. Right now it's 13. Hopefully that is out of the way by the time we get to the big game tonight. Thanks for listening to Moose Mornings on 97.5 Moose FM. I'm Peter T, and the Jaguars U19 Women's Tackle Football home opener is tonight, 7 p.m. And Tanya, what is on tap for tonight?
1: It's a full event at Moose FM. We'll be on site. We're going to have full canteen and barbecue. We're going to, I guess it's under the lights. It's that magic of being on the field under those lights. The excitement in the air for all of it. I think the community can just expect a really great night to come out and support a free event. That's
0: awesome. And there's also a chance to win some money as well.
1: We are doing a Grand in Your Hand fundraiser. So the first prize is $1,000. Second prize is $300. Third prize is $100. We will be selling tickets. A draw will be at halftime.
0: A chance to win some cash, be a part of history. Sounds like a great way to kick off the weekend. Well, good luck tonight. Again, it is going to be the Kempville Jaguars hosting the Cornwall Wildcats tonight, 7 p.m. on the Kempville campus football field in the first ever home game for the women's U19 tackle football team.
1: Jaguars on me! Jaguars on three!
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0: In North Grenville, it's 13. A mix of sun and cloud this morning with a few showers and strong winds up to 50 kilometers an hour this afternoon. The high 20. Chance of showers this evening, cloudy overnight, a low of 9. And for the weekend, sunny Saturday and a risk of a thunderstorm on Sunday. The high both days, 20.
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2: Good morning, I'm Casey Kenny. A brush fire near Roebuck is under investigation. Grenville County OPP say they responded to the blaze on County Road 18 near the intersection of Hall Road around 1:45 p.m. Wednesday. Police say it appeared as though the fire was set on purpose. Anyone with information on the incident is asked to contact police or Crime Stoppers. The Edwardsburg Cardinal Firefighters Association is being recognized for supporting the mental health of first responders. The association has received an award from First Responders United, a nonprofit organization that provides therapeutic retreat programs and mental health support for first responders dealing with operational stress, injuries, and PTSD. Officials say their work helps firefighters, paramedics, police officers, dispatchers, nurses, correctional officers, and other first responders access healing, peer support, and recovery resources specifically designed for the unique challenges of the profession. In 2025 alone, the association donated over $5,000 to support the FRU's important work. Association officials say the donation would not be possible without the generosity, dedication, and ongoing support of its members and the community. You're being called upon to roll up your sleeve and give the gift of life. Canadian Blood Services has issued an urgent appeal for O-positive blood, which they say can be used to treat any patient with a positive Rh blood type, making a big difference in emergency situations. While an upcoming blood donor clinic in Kempville on June 18th is fully booked, local volunteers say donors can always attend the main clinic in Ottawa 6 days a week. New and recent donors can call CBS or visit their website to learn more. You're being thanked in advance for anything you can do to help answer the appeal. And check your pocket change. The Royal Canadian Mint has issued a commemorative circulation loonie for the 2026 FIFA World Cup. It's a colorized coin, including a maple leaf mosaic emblem in shades of red, a soccer ball, the official World Cup emblem, and the names of the two Canadian host cities, Toronto and Vancouver. Canada's group stage games are being played at BMO Field and BC Place. Be the first to know. Sign up and get news alerts delivered directly to your inbox at mykempfellnow.com.
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6: Moose weather.
7: In North Grenville, it's 13. A mix of sun and cloud this morning with a few showers and strong winds up to 50 kilometers an hour this afternoon. The high 20. Chance of showers this evening. Cloudy overnight. A low of 9. And for the weekend, sunny Saturday and a risk of a thunderstorm on Sunday. The high both days, 20.
1: 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The only road where your coffee gets stirred by the roundabouts.
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Shower, strong winds this afternoon. High of 20. Right now it's 13. Hope you're having a wonderful Friday. I'm Peter T. And today we're talking about the cost of being a wedding guest and now the outfit situation, because weddings now come with dress codes. Semi-formal, garden elegance, beach chic, rustic formal, and suddenly you're shopping for clothes you'll only wear once. And weddings have become much more photo-focused, too. Everything gets photographed now, so people feel pressure not to repeat outfits because social media apparently remembers everything forever. Then comes the accessories. Shoes, jewelry, handbags, ties, belts, and dress shoes remain one of humanity's greatest scams. You spend money to become uncomfortable. Then there's hair and makeup. And no matter what happens, there's always one person who says, "Oh, this whole thing, I just threw this together." Meanwhile, they look like they stepped out of a magazine. We've got some Ian Thomas for you now. Here's Painted Lady on Moose Mornings.

Moose Mornings with Peter T. Cheering for the Pittsburgh Penguins in a town full of Leafs and Senator fans. Brave or just wrong? You decide. 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

0: Gloria Gaynor's I Will Survive, kicking off your Friday on Moose Mornings. We've got showers and strong winds, a possibility this afternoon. Could see gusts up to 50 kilometers an hour, a high of 20. Right now it's 13. I'm Peter T, and let's talk traveling, because this is where wedding guest costs really start to spiral. Gas, flights, hotels, Airbnbs, parking, rental cars. At this point, you're not attending a wedding, you're planning an expedition. And summer hotel prices, aggressive. You'll search online and suddenly realize one near the venue costs about the same as a small appliance. And if there's a block of wedding rooms reserved, you feel obligated to stay there because it's part of the experience. Meanwhile, everyone's paying a premium price to sleep for 4 hours and hear cousins arguing in the hallway at 2 a.m. And then there's food while traveling, because road trip snacks somehow become mandatory. Nobody leaves for a wedding weekend without suddenly needing coffee, chips, sandwiches, energy drinks, and a little treat for the drive. And studies show people spend more while traveling because the brain shifts into vacation spending mode, which explains why a quick stop at the gas station now somehow turns into $148. And yet, we still go, because weddings are one of the few times adults willingly travel long distances to dance awkwardly beside coworkers and relatives they haven't seen since 2017.
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1: Moose weather.
0: In North Grenville, it's 13. A mix of sun and cloud this morning with a few showers and strong winds up to 50 kilometers an hour this afternoon. The high 20. Chance of showers this evening. Cloudy overnight. A low of 9. And for the weekend, sunny Saturday and a risk of a thunderstorm on Sunday. The high both days, 20.
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Look ahead, the crowd is jumping. 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
1: Good morning, I'm Casey Kenny. A brush fire near Roebuck is under investigation. Grenville County OPP say they responded to the blaze on County Road 18 near the intersection of Hall Road around 1:45 p.m. Wednesday. Police say it appeared as though the fire was set on purpose. Anyone with information on the incident is asked to contact police or Crime Stoppers. The Edwardsburg Cardinal Firefighters Association is being recognized for supporting the mental health of first responders. The association has received an award from First Responders United, a nonprofit organization that provides therapeutic retreat programs and mental health support for first responders dealing with operational stress, injuries, and PTSD. Officials say their work helps firefighters, paramedics, police officers, dispatchers, nurses, correctional officers, and other first responders access healing, peer support, and recovery resources specifically designed for the unique challenges of the profession. In 2025 alone, the association donated over $5,000 to support the FRU's important work. Association officials say the donation would not be possible without the generosity, dedication, and ongoing support of its members and the community. You're being called upon to roll up your sleeve and give the gift of life. Canadian Blood Services has issued an urgent appeal for O-positive blood, which they say can be used to treat any patient with a positive Rh blood type, making a big difference in emergency situations. While an upcoming blood donor clinic in Kempville on June 18th is fully booked, local volunteers say donors can always attend the main clinic in Ottawa 6 days a week. New and recent donors can call CBS or visit their website to learn more. You're being thanked in advance for anything you can do to help answer the appeal. And check your pocket change. The Royal Canadian Mint has issued a commemorative circulation loonie for the 2026 FIFA World Cup. It's a colorized coin, including a maple leaf mosaic emblem in shades of red, a soccer ball, the official World Cup emblem, and the names of the two Canadian host cities, Toronto and Vancouver. Canada's group stage games are being played at BMO Field and BC Place. Be the first to know. Sign up and get news alerts delivered directly to your inbox at mykempvillenow.com.
2: Moose weather.
3: In North Grenville, it's 13. A mix of sun and cloud this morning with a few showers and strong winds up to 50 kilometers an hour this afternoon. The high 20. Chance of showers this evening. Cloudy overnight. A low of 9. And for the weekend, sunny Saturday and a risk of a thunderstorm on Sunday. The high both days, 20.
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0: Some 41s, landmines on the station playing the biggest variety. Showers and strong winds today, a high of 20. Right now it's 13. Thanks for tuning in to Moose Mornings. I'm Peter T. And as the Royal Canadian Legion celebrates 100 years of service, we're highlighting legions. And today we are spotlighting the Kempville Legion, Branch 212. The ACDC live tribute show is happening tomorrow night. Doors are opening at 7. Tickets are $30 at the door. And if rocking out isn't quite your speed, maybe bingo is, because next week the Legion is also hosting bingo on Wednesday. Doors open at noon. Games kick off at 1. It's 25 cents a card, plus there's a jackpot and even a 50-50 draw, so you could walk in for some fun and walk out a winner. That is today's Legion Spotlight, recognizing the Kempville Legion Branch 212 in this centennial year. 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
1: Showers and strong winds in the forecast for us today. A high of 20. Right now it's 13 with Our Lady Peace and 4 a.m. on Moose Mornings. Hope you're having a great Friday. I'm Peter T. and we are celebrating 100 years of the Royal Canadian Legion in 2026. And each weekday we are shining a light on a local Legion. And today the spotlight is on Fort Wellington, Branch 97 in Prescott. The Legion is going to be buzzing this weekend with Rib Fest kicking off later today. So if you've been craving ribs, live music, and that full summer vibe, you are set for the weekend. And as we look ahead, there is something really special coming up. You may want to mark down on Sunday, June 21st, the RCMP Musical Ride is coming to Fort Wellington. The afternoon starts at 1 o'clock and at 2:15, the musical ride takes over. 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
1: In North Grenville, it's 13. A mix of sun and cloud this morning with a few showers and strong winds up to 50 kilometers an hour this afternoon. The high 20. Chance of showers this evening. Cloudy overnight. A low of 9. And for the weekend, sunny Saturday and a risk of a thunderstorm on Sunday. The high both days 20.
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1: Good morning, I'm Casey Kenny. A brush fire near Roebuck is under investigation. Grenville County OPP say they responded to the blaze on County Road 18 near the intersection of Hall Road around 1:45 p.m. Wednesday. Police say it appeared as though the fire was set on purpose. Anyone with information on the incident is asked to contact police or Crime Stoppers. The Edwardsburg Cardinal Firefighters Association is being recognized for supporting the mental health of first responders. The association has received an award from First Responders United, a nonprofit organization that provides therapeutic retreat programs and mental health support for first responders dealing with operational stress, injuries, and PTSD. Officials say their work helps firefighters, paramedics, police officers, dispatchers, nurses, correctional officers, and other first responders access healing, peer support, and recovery resources specifically designed for the unique challenges of the profession. In 2025 alone, the association donated over $5,000 to support the FRU's important work. Association officials say the donation would not be possible without the generosity, dedication, and ongoing support of its members and the community. You're being called upon to roll up your sleeve and give the gift of life. Canadian Blood Services has issued an urgent appeal for O-positive blood, which they say can be used to treat any patient with a positive Rh blood type, making a big difference in emergency situations. While an upcoming blood donor clinic in Kempville on June 18th is fully booked, local volunteers say donors can always attend the main clinic in Ottawa 6 days a week. New and recent donors can call CBS or visit their website to learn more. You're being thanked in advance for anything you can do to help answer the appeal. And check your pocket change. The Royal Canadian Mint has issued a commemorative circulation loonie for the 2026 FIFA World Cup. It's a colorized coin, including a maple leaf mosaic emblem in shades of red, a soccer ball, the official World Cup emblem, and the names of the two Canadian host cities, Toronto and Vancouver. Canada's group stage games are being played at BMO Field and BC Place. Be the first to know. Sign up and get news alerts delivered directly to your inbox at mykempfellnow.com.
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4: In North Grenville, it's 13. A mix of sun and cloud this morning with a few showers and strong winds up to 50 kilometers an hour this afternoon. The high 20. Chance of showers this evening, cloudy overnight, a low of 9. And for the weekend, sunny Saturday and a risk of a thunderstorm on Sunday. The high both days, 20.
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0: Break My Stride, Matthew Wilder on Moose FM. Showers and strong winds today could see gusts up to 50 kilometers an hour this afternoon. High of 20. Right now it's 13. It's Moose Mornings. I'm Peter T.
1: You never know.
2: You do know. You do know.
3: But do you know?
4: But what do you know?
5: You know something?
6: Do you know something?
7: How do you know? What do you know?
8: Do you know?
9: Do you know?
10: Do you know?
11: Do you know?
12: Do you know?
13: Do you know?
14: Do you know?
15: Do you know?
16: Do you know?
17: Do you know?
18: You do know.
0: It's time now for a Friday edition of Do You Know? So let's jump into three fun facts to make you sound smarter than you really are. First off, in a survey asking about the common ways people have wrecked their phones, 42% say they had put it in a washing machine. Next, a survey found that 1 in 10 people have had sex at the office. And finally, 85% of people have experienced a dream so real that they were not sure if it happened in real life or not. And there you have it. Now you know. Now here's Pink, Blow Me One Last Kiss on Moose FM.

0: 5440's Nice to Love You. Great song to start a Friday morning. Showers and strong winds in the forecast for this afternoon. 20 the high. Right now it's 13. Thanks for making Moose Mornings on 97.5 Moose FM part of your day. I'm Peter T. And Prescott Rib Fest and World of Poutin will be happening today through Sunday at Fort Wellington and the Leo. And it is basically a full weekend built around food, music, and not having to think too hard about what you're going to eat. Let's start with the obvious. Ribs. Award-winning ribbers. 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Going to be on hand serving up all those tasty eats. 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
0: In North Grenville, it's 13. A mix of sun and cloud this morning with a few showers and strong winds up to 50 kilometers an hour this afternoon. The high 20. Chance of showers this evening. Cloudy overnight. A low of 9. And for the weekend, sunny Saturday and a risk of a thunderstorm on Sunday. The high both days, 20.
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1: Good morning, I'm Casey Kenny. A brush fire near Roebuck is under investigation. Grenville County OPP say they responded to the blaze on County Road 18 near the intersection of Hall Road around 1:45 p.m. Wednesday. Police say it appeared as though the fire was set on purpose. Anyone with information on the incident is asked to contact police or Crime Stoppers. The Edwardsburg Cardinal Firefighters Association is being recognized for supporting the mental health of first responders. The association has received an award from First Responders United, a nonprofit organization that provides therapeutic retreat programs and mental health support for first responders dealing with operational stress, injuries, and PTSD. Officials say their work helps firefighters, paramedics, police officers, dispatchers, nurses, correctional officers, and other first responders access healing, peer support, and recovery resources specifically designed for the unique challenges of the profession. In 2025 alone, the association donated over $5,000 to support the FRU's important work. Association officials say the donation would not be possible without the generosity, dedication, and ongoing support of its members and the community. You're being called upon to roll up your sleeve and give the gift of life. Canadian Blood Services has issued an urgent appeal for O-positive blood, which they say can be used to treat any patient with a positive Rh blood type, making a big difference in emergency situations. While an upcoming blood donor clinic in Kempville on June 18th is fully booked, local volunteers say donors can always attend the main clinic in Ottawa 6 days a week. New and recent donors can call CBS or visit their website to learn more. You're being thanked in advance for anything you can do to help answer the appeal. And check your pocket change. The Royal Canadian Mint has issued a commemorative circulation loonie for the 2026 FIFA World Cup. It's a colorized coin, including a maple leaf mosaic emblem in shades of red, a soccer ball, the official World Cup emblem, and the names of the two Canadian host cities, Toronto and Vancouver. Canada's group stage games are being played at BMO Field and BC Place. Be the first to know. Sign up and get news alerts delivered directly to your inbox at mykempvillenow.com.
2: Moose weather. In North Grenville, it's 13. A mix of sun and cloud this morning with a few showers and strong winds up to 50 kilometers an hour this afternoon. The high 20. Chance of showers this evening. Cloudy overnight. A low of 9. And for the weekend, sunny Saturday and a risk of a thunderstorm on Sunday. The high both days, 20.
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0: Showers and strong winds in the forecast for us today. The high 20. Right now it's 13, and that was Wave, California. 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Good morning. I'm Peter T, and Donnie is chatting with me this morning about the upcoming summer season at Upper Canada Playhouse. So, Donnie, tell us about it.
1: We titled our season this year The Great Escape, for a specific reason. Almost every year, but especially this year, perhaps last year, we always say that, you know, there's a lot going on in the world, and there always is. But one thing people can be sure of when they walk through our doors is that they're going to be able to forget that for a while, to, you know, immerse themselves in new stories, great laughs, great music, and that's what we're doing this year as well. And as you know, our flagship season is our summer season, which starts next week. Of course, we've had concerts before then. We've had them all during the spring and early winter, and then we'll have some in the fall as well as a Christmas show. But our

0: I think it's all just about laughs. But it really isn't. I think a really good comedy, and Norm has really, he's written 85 shows now, Peter. Can you believe that? And he's like Canada's Neil Simon, in a way. A really good comedy, you know, gives audiences lots of laughs. And once they're in there, introduces them to, I think there's a reason why they call them situation comedies. Because every time you come, there's a new situation, new characters, new challenges. And they get immersed in the story, have some great laughs. And then when you're in the story, you know, have characters going through some of the things that we go through in everyday life, and then end with a great laugh as well. Norm is so great at that.
1: Norm is great at that for sure, and it is going to be a great summer season, and every show has something audience can relate to. And if you do want tickets or more details, make sure you visit UpperCanadaPlayhouse.com. Thanks, Donnie, and next we'll get you to give us a little more details on Danny and Delilah. That starts June 4th at Upper Canada Playhouse.
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0: BTO's Let It Ride. Showers and strong winds in the forecast for us this afternoon. Could see gusts up to 50 kilometers an hour, a high of 20. Right now it's 13. It's Moose Mornings. I'm Peter T on 97.5 Moose FM. And Donnie from Upper Canada Playhouse is with me this morning. So, Donnie, tell us a little more about the very first show of the season.
1: Standing in the lava. It's all about a retired gentleman. He's about 72, 73 years old. He's quite happy just to have a, you know, docile life in his man cave and watch the Maple Leafs, his favorite team, with his friend Mike. And then something interesting happens. His daughter, Sherry, who's a school teacher, actually lives with him in the house. She brings home a young Pakistani girl who's graduating in a couple of weeks. Her dad has to go back to Pakistan for a couple of weeks to handle some family affairs, and so she's offered him a place to stay there. And the thing about it is, my goodness, I had never had a young kid in the house like that before. The whole show is about the two of them developing a relationship that you wouldn't think that they would have. And it's such a heartwarming and extremely funny story. So there's an example of something that I think that audiences are really going to enjoy. It was premiered, I think, a couple of years ago at the Foster Festival to great acclaim. And we're just so happy to start the season with that.
0: A great one to start the season. And if people are interested in getting tickets, Donnie, how do they do that? And do you have any deals?
1: Flex Pass. And those are available. They can use them for all the summer shows and the Christmas show. That enables them to, it's basically four tickets for the price of three. And they can use that any time they want. They can use one and then use another or wherever. So they save money on that. Then basically they save the price of one show. And then otherwise, you just contact our box office. Most people, of course, are doing it now with online, uppercanadaplayhouse.com, or they can phone us locally at 613-543-3713. 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
0: They definitely take care of you at the box office. And if you have never seen live theater before, Upper Canada Playhouse is a great place to start. Thanks, Donnie. And here is to a great season. 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
0: In North Grenville, it's 13. A mix of sun and cloud this morning with a few showers and strong winds up to 50 kilometers an hour this afternoon. The high 20. Chance of showers this evening. Cloudy overnight. A low of 9. And for the weekend, sunny Saturday and a risk of a thunderstorm on Sunday. The high both days 20.
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1: Good morning, I'm Casey Kenny. A brush fire near Roebuck is under investigation. Grenville County OPP say they responded to the blaze on County Road 18 near the intersection of Hall Road around 1:45 p.m. Wednesday. Police say it appeared as though the fire was set on purpose. Anyone with information on the incident is asked to contact police or Crime Stoppers. The Edwardsburg Cardinal Firefighters Association is being recognized for supporting the mental health of first responders. The association has received an award from First Responders United, a nonprofit organization that provides therapeutic retreat programs and mental health support for first responders dealing with operational stress, injuries, and PTSD. Officials say their work helps firefighters, paramedics, police officers, dispatchers, nurses, correctional officers, and other first responders access healing, peer support, and recovery resources specifically designed for the unique challenges of the profession. In 2025 alone, the association donated over $5,000 to support the FRU's important work. Association officials say the donation would not be possible without the generosity, dedication, and ongoing support of its members and the community. You're being called upon to roll up your sleeve and give the gift of life. Canadian Blood Services has issued an urgent appeal for O-positive blood, which they say can be used to treat any patient with a positive Rh blood type, making a big difference in emergency situations. While an upcoming blood donor clinic in Kempville on June 18th is fully booked, local volunteers say donors can always attend the main clinic in Ottawa 6 days a week. New and recent donors can call CBS or visit their website to learn more. You're being thanked in advance for anything you can do to help answer the appeal. And check your pocket change. The Royal Canadian Mint has issued a commemorative circulation loonie for the 2026 FIFA World Cup. It's a colorized coin, including a maple leaf mosaic emblem in shades of red, a soccer ball, the official World Cup emblem, and the names of the two Canadian host cities, Toronto and Vancouver. Canada's group stage games are being played at BMO Field and BC Place. Be the first to know. Sign up and get news alerts delivered directly to your inbox at mykempfellnow.com.
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7: In North Grenville, it's 13. A mix of sun and cloud this morning with a few showers and strong winds up to 50 kilometers an hour this afternoon. The high 20. Chance of showers this evening, cloudy overnight, a low of 9. And for the weekend, sunny Saturday and a risk of a thunderstorm on Sunday. The high both days, 20.
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Showers and strong winds in the forecast for us this afternoon. 20 the high. Right now it's 13. That was Cheryl Crow. Soak up the sun. Thanks for tuning in to Moose Mornings. I'm Peter T. And finally, the wedding gift. The final boss of wedding guest expenses. Because after paying for travel, clothing, hotels, childcare, and snacks, now comes the gift decision. Do you give cash? Do you buy from the registry? Do you go in on a group gift? And wedding registries have definitely changed as well. Years ago, people registered for dishes and toasters because they were starting from scratch. Now couples are asking for espresso machines, camping gear, honeymoon funds, and contributions towards home renovation, which makes sense because buying a house now requires three incomes and a miracle. And there's always that quiet, eternal panic about the right amount. You stand there wondering, okay, what's normal? Because nobody wants to look cheap. And cash gifts have become far more common over the years because couples often prefer flexibility over collecting 14 identical serving trays. Probably smart. Also, group gifts are underrated. Nothing builds friendship faster than six adults splitting the cost of an air fryer while arguing over who forgot to e-transfer their share. We got some Coney Hatch now. Here's Hey Operator on Moose FM.

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0: What a Girl Wants, Christina Aguilera. Showers and strong winds in the forecast this afternoon. Could see gusts up to 50 kilometers an hour. High of 20. Right now we're at 13. Peter T. here on Moose Mornings. Thanks for listening. And after all of this today, it really becomes a battle a perspective, because yes, weddings are expensive for the bride and groom. Average Canadian weddings now cost tens of thousands of dollars, depending on venue size and guest count. But attending weddings, that's become expensive too. Experts estimate guests attending out-of-town weddings can easily spend several hundred dollars per event once you factor in travel, hotel, outfits, gift, food, childcare, and time off work. And if you're in that age range where everybody's getting married, forget it. One summer can financially devastate an entire friend group. You spend June through September eating tiny appetizers while slowly going broke in formal wear. And somehow, every wedding still follows the exact same emotional cycle. You complain about the cost. You complain about the travel. You complain about the seating chart. And then the music starts. Everybody's dancing. Somebody's aunt requests a song from 1987. And suddenly, you're having an amazing time. Because weddings are weird that way. They're exhausting, expensive, emotional, chaotic, and somehow still worth showing up for. Even if you are paying $24 for a late-night poutine and dress shoes that feel like medieval punishment devices.
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0: In North Grenville, it's 13. A mix of sun and cloud this morning with a few showers and strong winds up to 50 kilometers an hour this afternoon. The high 20. Chance of showers this evening, cloudy overnight, a low of 9. And for the weekend, sunny Saturday and a risk of a thunderstorm on Sunday. The high both days, 20.

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0: Shania Twain's Man, I Feel Like a Woman on the station playing the biggest variety, Moose FM. Showers and strong winds this afternoon could see gusts up to 50 kilometers an hour, a high of 20. Right now it is 13. I'm Peter T. Thanks for hanging out with me. And today we learned 42% of people that have wrecked their phone did so by putting it in the washing machine. 1 in 10 people have had sex at the office. And 85% of people have experienced a dream so real that they were not sure if it happened in real life or not. We also talked about the cost of attending a wedding nowadays. Upper Canada Playhouse opens their summer season with Danny and Delilah on June 4th. And the Kempville Jaguars U19 women's tackle football team takes to the field on the Kempville campus tonight, 7 p.m. for their first home game ever against the Cornwall Wildcats.
1: I'm done
2: 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I'm done.
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0: That's gonna wrap things up for me for today. And as always, I like to leave you with a little chuckle. So here we go. Why did the lady bring toilet paper to the party? Because she was a party pooper. Have yourself a good day, a great weekend, and be safe.
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0: In North Grenville, it's 13. A mix of sun and cloud this morning with a few showers and strong winds up to 50 kilometers an hour this afternoon. The high 20. Chance of showers this evening. Cloudy overnight. A low of 9. And for the weekend, sunny Saturday and a risk of a thunderstorm on Sunday. The high both days, 20.
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5: Moose weather.
6: In North Grenville, showers and strong winds up to 50 kilometers an hour possible today, the high 20. Chance of a shower this evening, cloudy overnight, a low of 9. And for the weekend, sunny on Saturday and a risk of a thunderstorm on Sunday, the high both days, 20.
7: The days are getting longer and the shorts are getting shorter.
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3: Moose weather.
4: In North Grenville, showers and strong winds up to 50 kilometers an hour possible today, the high 20. Chance of a shower this evening, cloudy overnight, a low of 9. And for the weekend, sunny on Saturday and a risk of a thunderstorm on Sunday, the high both days, 20.
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4: Moose weather.
5: In North Grenville, showers and strong winds up to 50 kilometers an hour possible today. The high 20. Chance of a shower this evening. Cloudy overnight. A low of 9. And for the weekend, sunny on Saturday and a risk of a thunderstorm on Sunday. The high both days, 20.
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I hope you're having a fantastic day today. Over the weekend, let me back this up one sec. You ever just stop and people watch when you're out and about? I swear it's better than Netflix sometimes. So over the weekend, Tracy and I are doing the groceries and she's grabbing stuff off the shelves. I'm pushing the cart and this woman who is, I don't know, maybe 30 years old, comes cruising down the aisle, head down, locked on her phone, and not once did she look up. And I'm watching her because as we're going aisle to aisle, we seem to continue to be bumping into her almost literally. But in about probably 7 minutes, she managed to knock over a Pepsi display, bounce off the lobster tank, and nearly get taken out by someone zipping around on one of those accessibility scooters. I'm standing there thinking, what on earth is so fascinating on that screen that real life just doesn't exist anymore? And here's the kicker. She didn't even have a basket, didn't have a cart, didn't pick up a single item the entire time she was bouncing off everything. Why are you in the grocery store? So hey, next time you're out, maybe, just maybe, look up every once in a while because your TikTok feed isn't nearly as entertaining as you falling into a lobster tank.

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0: Joel here, having a conversation about people that just don't pay attention to what's going on around them because they're too busy scrolling on their phone. Over the weekend, we were doing some grocery shopping. This woman, about 30 years old, literally knocked over a Pepsi display, walked into the lobster tank, and almost got run over by a woman with an accessibility scooter. What on earth is happening on your phone that you're so distracted you can't participate in real life for about a half an hour? Well, we're about to find out. Kelsey, welcome to the show. What happened?
1: I was walking through clothing sections, not paying attention, and I came around the corner. I ended up running into a stroller that had a baby into it.
0: Oh, no.
1: And almost knocked the stroller over. When that happened, I ended up dropping my phone, but I was so embarrassed and ashamed that I didn't care about my phone, and I just caught the stroller and was like, oh, my God, I'm so sorry, and just started pleading and apologizing
0: the whole time,
1: and the lady was like, it's okay, it's okay. And then I just, you know, kind of walked away, picked up my phone, and hung my head down in shame, and then just put it in pocket.
0: Nothing makes you rethink your life choices faster than accidentally squishing a baby in a stroller. Don't worry, though. Half the population's out there doing the same thing, like they're at the Mario Kart track. Well, at least you put the phone in your pocket and learned your lesson. That's called growth.

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1: Moose weather.
2: In North Grenville, showers and strong winds up to 50 kilometers an hour possible today. The high 20. Chance of a shower this evening. Cloudy overnight. A low of 9. And for the weekend, sunny on Saturday and a risk of a thunderstorm on Sunday. The high both days, 20.
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1: Good afternoon, I'm Casey Kenny. Grenville County OPP are searching for two males. They say they got a complaint on May 10th from a victim who said their wallet went missing while shopping at the independent grocer in Kempville. Police say it was later discovered that the victim's credit card had been used the same day at Drummond's gas station in Merrickville. Anyone with information about the investigation or the whereabouts of the individuals is urged to contact police. Photos of the two suspects can be found on the East Region OPP's social media accounts. Police are urging all-terrain vehicle riders to strap on their helmets when heading out onto the trails. It comes as Ontario Provincial Police say half of all-terrain vehicle riders killed in their jurisdiction were not wearing a helmet. They say impaired driving is another deadly risk of operating an off-road vehicle that requires full attention and sharp focus, with alcohol and drug use a cause or a contributing factor in almost half of OPP investigated off-road vehicle fatalities. It's particularly important advice, police say, for parents and guardians of young people taking up off-roading for the first time. In support of ATV Safety Week, which runs from June 1st to June 7th, parents and guardians are being encouraged to enroll youths and teens in Ontario's Youth ATV Rider Training Program. And Ottawa's putting out its wildfire forecast for the next several months. With precipitation, officials say long-standing deficits persist in Western Canada. At the same time, they say several parts of the country received significant amounts of precipitation over the past 6 months, which could delay potential wildfire conditions. Meantime, temperatures are forecast to be above normal for nearly all regions of Canada for the next 3 months. Ottawa says modeling shows fire danger building across Canada through July this year, with BC facing the highest and most sustained fire risk. Be the first to know. Sign up and get news alerts delivered directly to your inbox at mykempvillenow.com.
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7: In North Grenville, showers and strong winds up to 50 kilometers an hour possible today, the high 20. Chance of a shower this evening, cloudy overnight, a low of 9. And for the weekend, sunny on Saturday and a risk of a thunderstorm on Sunday, the high both days, 20.
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Maybe it's just me, but there is a sound that drives me around the bend. I'll tell you what happened to me yesterday. I was in a store. I won't say which one, but let's just say their prices are low, and apparently so is their footwear budget. Figure that one out. So I'm walking down the aisle, and I'm trying to decide between like a 4-pack of paper towels or the 30-pack. You know, big decisions here. Then I hear this sound, and you tell me if you know what this sound is. And then it stops, and then I hear it again. And again. Any idea what that sound is? Flip-flops. Every step that employee took, it was like tragedy. It was like a mosquito in my ear just going through my entire body. Why do they call these things flip-flops anyway? It's not a flip and a flop. It's a smack against a sweaty heel, and it was awful to listen to. I couldn't take it. I had to leave my cart. I mean, I love that they can hire folks that are just willing to show up to work in anything, but I think flip-flop, this is a strong opinion now, I think flip-flops should be banned from the public. And this person, by the way, was probably 3 aisles away from me. Look, if you're working in retail, please show up in full attire. Like they say, no shirt, no shoes, no service. Well, how about no flip-flops, no retail job? You, my friend, are haunting me. Career-limiting decisions.

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7: In North Grenville, showers and strong winds up to 50 kilometers an hour possible today, the high 20. Chance of a shower this evening, cloudy overnight, a low of 9. And for the weekend, sunny on Saturday and a risk of a thunderstorm on Sunday, the high both days, 20.
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0: All right, I'm taking some heat for something I said earlier on the show, and I am always one to give you the platform to voice your opinions. My name is Joel Lamoureux. Let me catch you up. I was in a store yesterday, a retail store. One of the employees had flip-flops, and all I could hear across the store was this. It is the most annoying sound, for me anyway, walking through a store, and all you hear is that flip-flop, flip-flop, flip-flop. And I had a strong opinion on that. I said, if you can't show up to work dressed appropriately with that rubber smacking against your sweaty, dirty heel all day, maybe this isn't the job for you. So now I'm taking some heat for that. Jen here texted in and said, maybe people should just be allowed to wear whatever they want to work. I don't think so, Jen. I really don't think so. Mike here said, did you say anything to her? Well, no, I'm not going to say anything to her. It's not my job to police what people are wearing at retail. I feel so strongly about this that I think they should make a movie about it. They can call it Flip Flops, the horror movie.
1: Coming soon, one sound will haunt the nation. In a world where dignity has completely disappeared, flip-flops will be worn everywhere. Experience the film critics are calling deeply upsetting and the reason humanity stopped evolving. Witness the sheer terror of exposed heels, the horror of public bunions, and the epic embarrassment of a grown man sprinting through an airport sounding like a horse walking through pudding. From the producers of Pajamas at Walmart comes the frightening reality audiences are calling unbearably moist. 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

0: Turn it up, Canada. 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

Okay, so I have a message for all budding musicians, bands, songwriters. I don't know if you've heard about this, but there is a brand new partnership between this radio station and the company that owns us called Vista Radio. It's called Made and Played in Canada. And if you're a musician and an artist who is recording, even in your bedroom or your basement, this message is for you. 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Real songs, real voices coming from backyards all across the country. And when I say backyards, I mean it could be like a garage band or a basement band. So if you've been waiting for a sign to put your music out there, this is it. 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Don't wait till it's perfect. Don't wait till you have, you know, 1,000 more followers. 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
4: In North Grenville, showers and strong winds up to 50 kilometers an hour possible today, the high 20. Chance of a shower this evening, cloudy overnight, a low of 9. And for the weekend, sunny on Saturday and a risk of a thunderstorm on Sunday, the high both days, 20.
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0: Here's the thing about listening to our radio station. You just never know what you're going to hear because we play a little something for everyone. Great song there. My name is Joel Lamoureux, and I'm getting some feedback from listeners who heard my good news story of the day and couldn't believe that a five-year-old could figure out how to use Amazon and order $3,000 worth of stuff on his mom's account. That's what happened the other day with this kid in California. 3 o'clock in the morning, he's on an Amazon shopping spree, racking up $3,000 worth of goods. And there's a video on TikTok going around that's viral as dad is having a conversation with the little fella about his order.
1: You bought seven cars on Amazon. Seven ride-on cars on Amazon. You spent over $3,000 on Amazon today. How did you do that? You are in so much trouble.
0: And I know hearing that, you're probably thinking, that's not possible. Kids at 5 years old, 4 years old, how on earth could they figure this out? Believe me when I say that kids nowadays are much smarter than you and I were when we were kids. We were playing pickup 52 with a deck of cards. These kids are writing code. Hi, Janelle. What happened with your kid?
2: My son had purchased wrestling collector's doll with the one-click eye that I used to have, no longer have. Right. It was over $1,000 for this wrestling collector's.
0: Yikes. Well, don't feel bad, Janelle. You're not alone. Daryl's here. What happened with your kid?
3: So my son, he's about 4 years old. He got a hold of my credit card, spent it on a Xbox game called Fortnite. Oh. I might be familiar with it.
0: Yeah.
3: $300 to $400, and I was not a happy man. So.
0: Well, I think there's a lesson in this for all of us, right? As much as you think hackers are the biggest threat for draining your bank account, it might actually be the kids under your own roof. Nothing like getting a surprise $12,000 credit card bill for a Farmville Power Pack.

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5: In North Grenville, showers and strong winds up to 50 kilometers an hour possible today, the high 20. Chance of a shower this evening, cloudy overnight, a low of 9. And for the weekend, sunny on Saturday and a risk of a thunderstorm on Sunday, the high both days, 20.
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0: So I was driving yesterday and I saw one of the first signs that summer is just around the corner. Hey, it's Joel here. It was one of those big billboards that said, sign your kid up for summer camp right now. Openings are available. And these kind of things sell out really fast because a lot of them are free. Some, of course, cost money. But if you're thinking of signing your kid up for summer camp, now's the time to do it. Not towards the end of June. I got a buddy of mine who used to send his kid to summer camp every year just so he could live like a bachelor again. He had split up with his wife and he had custody, but he'd sent the kid every year for about 4 weeks so he could live like a bachelor, drinking beer, hanging out in his house coat all day and doing other questionable things. Is that a thing, by the way? Do you send your kid to summer camp and then behave differently while you're at home all summer?
1: If I'm home alone, I am probably in my underwear. Okay. And I have the remote and I'm singing along to music while having a party with the dog. But we have to be in our underwear.
0: Okay, so what is it about the underwear? Do you feel confined by the restrictions of having to be a participant in humanity by wearing clothing?
1: I think it's fantastic. And me and the dogs are having a party.
0: And by the way, when do dogs wear underwear? My friend, I think you're alone in this game. You just love being in your skivvies all day long, and there's nothing wrong with that. Dance until the cows come home, or the kid from summer camp.

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7: In North Grenville, showers and strong winds up to 50 kilometers an hour possible today, the high 20. Chance of a shower this evening, cloudy overnight, a low of 9. And for the weekend, sunny on Saturday and a risk of a thunderstorm on Sunday, the high both days, 20.
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We're the station with the biggest variety. We're Moose FM. Good afternoon. I'm Kathy Jennings. Happy Friday. You know what that means, right? It's time for another edition of Fun Facts Friday, where we're going to learn things we probably didn't need to know, but somehow end up telling everybody about it later anyways. So this afternoon, we have a bunch of random, weird, and surprisingly interesting fun facts lined up for you. We're going to learn some surprising things about paperclips. We're going to chat about the unusual reason some people put a pillow on top of their fridge. And yes, apparently Fakesgiving is becoming more and more popular. We're also going to dive into the fascinating world of parrots and share even more random facts that you're probably going to say, how did I not know this? So stick around. We have Fun Facts Friday on the way.

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8: In North Grenville, showers and strong winds up to 50 kilometers an hour possible today, the high 20. Chance of a shower this evening, cloudy overnight, a low of 9. And for the weekend, sunny on Saturday and a risk of a thunderstorm on Sunday, the high both days, 20.
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It's Fun Facts Friday. Hi, it's Kathy with Miss FM. So you know the paper clips? They're one of those things that most of us use without ever really thinking about them. They sit in our desk drawers, they get bent into strange shapes, and somehow always disappear when you're actually looking for one. But here's the fun part. The paperclip is one of the most successful inventions ever created. So the design we use today has barely changed for well over a century. Think about that. Phones have gone from rotary dials to smartphones. Cars have changed dramatically, but the humble paperclip, pretty much the same. What I love is how people find all sorts of uses for them, you know, beyond holding papers together. They've been used as bookmarks, zipper pulls, how about those tiny tools, Christmas ornaments, and probably a few other things that we've never intended for. And a fun fact, if you stretched out a standard paperclip, it's about 13 centimeters long. Not much by itself, but imagine how many paperclips are sitting in offices around the world right now. That's a lot of bent wire, just doing a very simple job extremely well. More fun facts on the way.

0: 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It's a full day of brews, tunes, and barbecue with a spectacular lineup of stellar musicians including Gary and George, Pat Johnson, Keely Brown, Sidekick, Gabriel Salmon, Steve Bell, Smokin', Jimmy Martin, Ryan James, Barry and Ron, Jessica Lavallee, Roxy Sproxy, Garswood, and featuring the one and only Zipper Belly. 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

Happy Friday. It's Kathy with Miss FM, and it is Fun Facts Friday. So our next one sounds completely ridiculous at first. So if you walked into someone's kitchen and saw a pillow sitting on top of their fridge, you might have a few questions. Is someone sleeping up there? Did they lose a bet? What's going on? Well, this quirky tradition actually goes back years. So in some places, people believed putting a pillow on top of the fridge could bring prosperity, good luck, or abundance for the household. So before refrigerators existed, the tradition involved placing a pillow on top of a cupboard or pantry. Now, whether it actually brings good fortune is up for debate, but I kind of like traditions like this. They remind us that, you know, every family seems to have its own little superstitions and customs that get passed down through generations. And a fun fact, the trend became so popular online in recent years that thousands of people started posting photos of pillows on their fridge every year just for fun. So, if you happen to spot one this weekend, now you know why.

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3: Moose weather.
4: In North Grenville, showers and strong winds up to 50 kilometers an hour possible today, the high 20. Chance of a shower this evening, cloudy overnight, a low of 9. And for the weekend, sunny on Saturday and a risk of a thunderstorm on Sunday, the high both days, 20.
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It's Not Fake. We're the station with the biggest variety, Ramus FM. Hi, it's Kathy Jennings. Fun Facts Friday. You've heard of Thanksgiving, right? But have you heard of Fakesgiving? It's exactly what it sounds like. So all the food, all the comfort, all of the mashed potatoes and stuffing, just without waiting for the actual holiday. So more and more people, they're hosting Fakesgiving dinners throughout the year because, let's be honest, turkey dinners are too good to only enjoy once or twice annually. So friends, they still get together, families gather around the table, and nobody has to worry about holiday schedules. And what I love about this idea is that it takes the best part of Thanksgiving, you know, being together and sharing a meal. It skips the pressure that sometimes comes with a big holiday, right? And a fun fact, surveys have found that many people's favorite Thanksgiving food aren't actually the turkey. Stuffing, mashed potatoes, and pumpkin pie often rank higher than that main event itself. So maybe Thanksgiving is really just an excuse to eat the side dishes we love, especially mine being stuffing.

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8: In North Grenville, showers and strong winds up to 50 kilometers an hour possible today, the high 20. Chance of a shower this evening, cloudy overnight, a low of 9. And for the weekend, sunny on Saturday and a risk of a thunderstorm on Sunday, the high both days, 20.
9: Spring, otherwise known as pothole rebirth season.
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It's Fun Facts Friday on Moose FM. Good afternoon. I'm Kathy Jennings. So this next one, we're talking about parrots, and they're pretty incredible creatures. Most birds communicate with calls and songs, but parrots can take things to a whole different level. Some species can mimic human speech so well that they can fool people into thinking someone else is in the room. And it's not just random sounds that they're repeating. Researchers have found that some parrots can associate words with objects and colors and actions. And that's pretty impressive for a bird. Imagine having a pet that greets you when you come home, asks for a snack, or announces that the phone is ringing before you even hear it. And a fun fact, the world's smartest parrots have been known to learn hundreds of words and phrases during their lifetime. That's a larger vocabulary than some toddlers. So although unlike toddlers, parrots don't usually ask why every 5 minutes, though. Makes you almost want to get a parrot just to try it out, though, right?

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3: Weather. In North Grenville, showers and strong winds up to 50 kilometers an hour possible today, the high 20. Chance of a shower this evening, cloudy overnight, a low of 9. And for the weekend, sunny on Saturday and a risk of a thunderstorm on Sunday, the high both days, 20.
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1: Good afternoon, I'm Casey Kenny. Grenville County OPP are searching for two males. They say they got a complaint on May 10th from a victim who said their wallet went missing while shopping at the independent grocer in Kempville. Police say it was later discovered that the victim's credit card had been used the same day at Drummond's gas station in Merrickville. Anyone with information about the investigation or the whereabouts of the individuals is urged to contact police. Photos of the two suspects can be found on the East Region OPP's social media accounts. Police are urging all-terrain vehicle riders to strap on their helmets when heading out onto the trails. It comes as Ontario Provincial Police say half of all-terrain vehicle riders killed in their jurisdiction were not wearing a helmet. They say impaired driving is another deadly risk of operating an off-road vehicle that requires full attention and sharp focus, with alcohol and drug use a cause or a contributing factor in almost half of OPP-investigated off-road vehicle fatalities. It's particularly important advice, police say, for parents and guardians of young people taking up off-roading for the first time. In support of ATV Safety Week, which runs from June 1st to June 7th, parents and guardians are being encouraged to enroll youths and teens in Ontario's Youth ATV Rider Training Program. And Ottawa's putting out its wildfire forecast for the next several months. With precipitation, officials say long-standing deficits persist in Western Canada. At the same time, they say several parts of the country received significant amounts of precipitation over the past 6 months, which could delay potential wildfire conditions. Meantime, temperatures are forecast to be above normal for nearly all regions of Canada for the next 3 months. Ottawa says modeling shows fire danger building across Canada through July this year, with BC facing the highest and most sustained fire risk. Be the first to know. Sign up and get news alerts delivered directly to your inbox at mykempvillenow.com.
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0: showers on and off overnight tonight, the low 9. For tomorrow, Saturday, a mix of sun and clouds, the high 19. And on Sunday, a mix of sun and clouds with a good chance of showers, the high 20.
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We're Moose FM. Hi, I'm Kathy Jennings. So let's talk about something almost everyone has tucked away in a kitchen drawer. Maybe their office desk or even a junk drawer. Scotch tape. You know, it's kind of one of those everyday items we barely think about until we need it. You know, like for wrapping a birthday gift or fixing a torn paper in a favorite book or just trying to hold something together that definitely wasn't designed to be repaired. You guessed it. It's always scotch tape. What's interesting is that when the clear tape first became popular, people quickly realized it could do a lot more than just wrap packages. So during tough economic times, families, they use it to repair everything from books and toys to curtains and decorations because replacing things wasn't always an option. Simple roll of tape became such a handy little problem solver in homes everywhere. And a fun fact, Scotch tape got its name from a nickname given by a customer who thought the original version used to be a little too adhesive. The company improved the product, but the name stuck, and today it's one of the most recognizable household products in the world. So next time you're reaching for that piece of Scotch tape, remember, you're using an invention that has been helping people fix, patch, wrap, and rescue everyday items for generations.

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5: Weather. Showers on and off overnight tonight, the low 9. For tomorrow, Saturday, a mix of sun and clouds, the high 19. And on Sunday, a mix of sun and clouds with a good chance of showers, the high 20.
6: 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Like my belt.
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So this next fun fact that I have for you, I've always been curious about as well. Hi, it's Kathy with Moose FM. Have you ever looked down at your keyboard and you've wondered who decided on the QWERTY was a good place to start? I mean, if someone was inventing a keyboard today, you'd think that they just put the letters in alphabetical order, right? And call it a day. A, B, C, D seems pretty simple, right? Well, there's actually a reason your keyboard looks that way. The layout dates all the way back to the early days of typewriters. Back then, if people typed too quickly, certain metal arms inside the machine could bump into each other and jam up. So to help reduce that problem, what'd they do? They commonly used words that were spread out across the keyboard. Wonder how long that took to figure out. Over time, people became used to the layout. They learned to type on it, and eventually, it became the standard. Even though we don't have those old typewriter problems anymore, changing the layout now would be like suddenly moving all the roads in a town. Nobody would know where to go. And a fun fact, the first six letters across the top row spell QWERTY, which is why this keyboard layout is known as the QWERTY keyboard. It's been the dominant keyboard design for well over 100 years, and it's still used on millions of computers, phones, and tablets across the world today. So, the next time you're typing away, just remember, your keyboard is carrying around a little piece of typewriter history every single day.

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3: Showers on and off overnight tonight, the low 9. For tomorrow, Saturday, a mix of sun and clouds, the high 19. And on Sunday, a mix of sun and clouds with a good chance of showers, the high 20.
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2: Good afternoon, I'm Casey Kenny. Grenville County OPP are searching for two males. They say they got a complaint on May 10th from a victim who said their wallet went missing while shopping at the independent grocer in Kempville. Police say it was later discovered that the victim's credit card had been used the same day at Drummond's gas station in Merrickville. Anyone with information about the investigation or the whereabouts of the individuals is urged to contact police. Photos of the two suspects can be found on the East Region OPP's social media accounts. Police are urging all-terrain vehicle riders to strap on their helmets when heading out onto the trails. It comes as Ontario Provincial Police say half of all-terrain vehicle riders killed in their jurisdiction were not wearing a helmet. They say impaired driving is another deadly risk of operating an off-road vehicle that requires full attention and sharp focus, with alcohol and drug use a cause or a contributing factor in almost half of OPP investigated off-road vehicle fatalities. It's particularly important advice, police say, for parents and guardians of young people taking up off-roading for the first time. In support of ATV Safety Week, which runs from June 1st to June 7th, parents and guardians are being encouraged to enroll youths and teens in Ontario's Youth ATV Rider Training Program. And Ottawa's putting out its wildfire forecast for the next several months. With precipitation, officials say long-standing deficits persist in Western Canada. At the same time, they say several parts of the country received significant amounts of precipitation over the past 6 months, which could delay potential wildfire conditions. Meantime, temperatures are forecast to be above normal for nearly all regions of Canada for the next 3 months. Ottawa says modeling shows fire danger building across Canada through July this year, with BC facing the highest and most sustained fire risk. Be the first to know. Sign up and get news alerts delivered directly to your inbox at mykempvillenow.com.
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1: Moose weather.
2: Showers on and off overnight tonight, the low 9. For tomorrow, Saturday, a mix of sun and clouds, the high 19. And on Sunday, a mix of sun and clouds with a good chance of showers, the high 20.
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Well, another Fun Facts Friday in the books. So this afternoon we learned that, you know, paperclips have barely changed in over a century. We discovered the surprising tradition of putting a pillow on top of your fridge. And we found out why some people are celebrating Fakesgiving long before Thanksgiving actually arrives. We even chatted about the amazing abilities of parrots. We also learned a little history behind Scotch tape. And finally, we got the answer to a question many of us have wondered one time or another. Why keyboards aren't arranged alphabetically. So that's what I love about Fun Facts Friday. You never know what random piece of information is going to stick with you or become something you share with friends and family over the weekend. So thank you for spending part of your afternoon with me here on Moose FM. I hope that you've enjoyed the fun facts, the music, and maybe even learned something new along the way. Have yourselves a fantastic weekend. Enjoy whatever it is you have planned, and hopefully the weather holds out to make it possible. Step

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4: Showers on and off overnight tonight, the low 9. For tomorrow, Saturday, a mix of sun and clouds, the high 19. And on Sunday, a mix of sun and clouds with a good chance of showers, the high 20.
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3: Showers on and off overnight tonight, the low 9. For tomorrow, Saturday, a mix of sun and clouds, the high 19. And on Sunday, a mix of sun and clouds with a good chance of showers, the high 20.
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8: Showers on and off overnight tonight, the low 9. For tomorrow, Saturday, a mix of sun and clouds, the high 19. And on Sunday, a mix of sun and clouds with a good chance of showers, the high 20.
9: The days are getting longer, and the shorts are getting shorter.
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3: Showers on and off overnight tonight, the low 9. For tomorrow, Saturday, a mix of sun and clouds, the high 19. And on Sunday, a mix of sun and clouds with a good chance of showers, the high 20.
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2: Showers on and off overnight tonight, the low 9. For tomorrow, Saturday, a mix of sun and clouds, the high 19. And on Sunday, a mix of sun and clouds with a good chance of showers, the high 20.
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5: Showers on and off overnight tonight, the low 9. For tomorrow, Saturday, a mix of sun and clouds, the high 19. And on Sunday, a mix of sun and clouds with a good chance of showers, the high 20.
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